0: Thank you again.
1: Thanks to November Music. I'm very grateful. Thank you.

The most important part of the accordion, in my opinion, this is what breathes life into the entire instrument. I'm using the air valve over here to open and close right now as I show you the bellows.

As you get dizzy, go a few more cycles into the dizziness and mentally stay relaxed. Embrace the horror of the dizziness, if you will, right?

All right, ladies and gentlemen, he's under. I can attest that he is not breathing air right now. He seems to be fully submerged. I'm sure you're getting a good shot of this on camera. Oh, we're 15 seconds in. I missed the first and second mark. I apologize for that. I'm not a professional. 20 seconds in. I got that one just right. I have a stopwatch. I'm not just that good at counting. You were wondering why it was so accurate. It's because I have a stopwatch, and that is 30 seconds. Ladies and gentlemen, this right here is what the average human does. It's not very long, but I got faith in length. I'm gonna predict that he's gonna get a minute and 20 seconds. Let's see, that's 40 seconds. The average person would be getting a little uncomfortable right now. And here, okay, he's not doing well. All right, we're 50 seconds. If he can make it to a minute, then that would just be an amazing feat. He would be double average, twice as good as an average person. And we gotta go 58, 59, 60, that's a minute.

the normal human instinct is to preserve itself, is to protect itself. And the body thinks of dizziness as danger, so its tendency will be to tighten up when we feel that discomfort or dizziness. Relax into it. Ignore that. We have to go the opposite side of instinct to be able to train into that. And that's the purpose of this exercise. We're overtraining. We're embracing the horror.

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We're overtraining. We're embracing the horror. We're embracing the horror.

0: I'd started to overbreathe or hyperventilate. At that time, it bothered me, and I thought I could control it. You taught me how that I was to slow down my breathing or breathe into a paper bag. But at that time, the stress and the problems were so great that I couldn't.
1: And that's the purpose of this exercise. We're overtraining, we're embracing the horror. Right, so here we go. So four in, four out, twice, threes, twos, ones. Just follow me. Monitoring is still okay. One, two, three, four in, nice and even. Again. Threes. Don't lock your knees. Stay relaxed down below as well. Twos. Oh yeah. Come on. Louder. Ones. 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

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Slow it down. One more. Beautiful, relaxed, constant, even flow. Congratulations. Welcome to Embracing the Horror.

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So, for example, a very small bellow pull versus one with much more vigor.

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Are victims of sexual or physical violence, usually at the hands of an intimate partner. 48% of women are financially dependent on their partners. A woman will think about her appearance 9 times a day. 72% of girls feel pressure to be beautiful. Only 4% of women consider themselves to be beautiful. A woman will have considerably more nightmares than men. A woman will live 2 to 5 years longer than men. Men lie twice as much as women. Women sweat half as much as men. A woman will cry between 30 and 64 times a year, while a man will cry between 6 and 17. The smell of a woman's tears will reduce a man's sexual arousal. A woman's vagina has the acidity of a tomato. A woman's clitoris will grow throughout her lifetime. A woman will experience stronger orgasms in her 40s and 50s than in her teens and 20s. 53% of women is not having as much sex as they would like. 80% of women wear the wrong bra size. A woman will eat 2 to 3 kilos of lipstick in her lifetime. A woman will spend a year in her closet choosing out outfits to wear. A woman owns 19 pairs of shoes but wears only 7. The average amount of time a woman can keep a secret is 40.

I hate women. I hate women. You know the ones, those skinny blonde women who know nothing about football and talk about their shoes all the time. And they're everywhere as well. On TV, on billboards, in all my favorite sitcoms, in every comedy show. Every stand-up comedian talks about them as well, often with anger and annoyance. I completely connect with that. Those women sound incredibly annoying, so I hate them too. I can hate women because I'm not one. I'm one of the guys. Always have been. There are currently two types of women. The women on the billboards and the women who grow up feeling wrong. I was 25 when I realized I did not hate women. I don't even hate the woman on the billboards. I hate that the possibility of not being her, of not being a Barbie doll, was hidden from me. I hate that I was never given the opportunity to embrace my version of womanhood. A womanhood inclusive of all kinds of women. We need that. That is why I am a feminist.

0: Mother says there are locked rooms inside all women. Kitchen of lust, bedroom of grief, bathroom of apathy. Sometimes the men, they come with keys, and sometimes the men, they come with hammers. The bigger my body is, the more locked rooms there are, the more men come with keys.
1: The first one
0: didn't push it all the way in. I still think about what he could have opened up inside me.
1: The second one
0: came and hesitated at the door for 3 years.
1: The third one
0: came with a bag of tools he had used on other women. A hairpin, a bottle of bleach, a switchblade, and a jar of Vaseline.
1: The fourth one
0: called out God's name through the keyhole. No one answered. Some begged. Some climbed the side of my body looking for a window. Some said they were on their way but did not come. Show us on the house where you were touched, they said.

I should tell you about my first love, who found a trap door under my left breast. Fell in and hasn't been seen since. He should make himself known, I'd probably let him out. I hope he hasn't bumped into the others. Missing boys from small towns, with pleasant mothers who did bad things and got lost in the maze of my hair. I treat them well enough. A slice of bread, every now and then a piece of fruit. Except for the third one with the blue eyes, who picked my locks and crawled in. Silly boy, chained to the basement of my fears. I play music to drown him out. Knock, knock. Who's there? No one. At parties, I point to my body and say, this is where love comes to die. Welcome. Come in. Make yourselves at home. Everyone laughs. They think I'm joking.

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Stirred back in the palate, grow to go away into a thousand stars. 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

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Then tightening your lower eye lid and raising it to narrow the eye aperture.

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That may give an impression

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First, concentrate on lifting your cheeks. 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Note how your cheek lifts. 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At this point, you are making what is known as a Pan Am smile or a Bodog smile. To add a touch of sincerity, contract the skin between the eyebrows and the upper lid in a downward direction. This will produce a genuine smile.

Thank you. We started with Don't Explain from by Billie Holiday, and this was Speak Low, the name of our album, by Kurt Weill. And we continue with Lilac Wine from the Jeff Buckley songbook.

Thank you. That was Slow Hot Wind by Henry Mancini, a very old song. And we're going to continue with a traditional folk song, a traditional and a folk song, Scottish folk song, Black is the Color of My True Love's Hair, inspired by a beautiful arrangement of Luciano Berio. If you know, don't know it, then go listen. It's a beautiful version sung by Kathy Barbarian.